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0: 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Coming up in the mix.

Poland. 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

0: 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Coming up, Lost Frequencies.
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Find out who Gale and Moving to the Sun can hang on for another week at the top. It's had an absolutely brilliant run, or maybe you've voted for something different this week. Just keep it One World Radio. 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

Barung with You Need and Fish's Rain. Still love Fish's Rain. Did you check out the Summer Anthems Top 100, by the way? You can go and check out that list on the Tomorrowland app of the biggest tunes that we were loving and raving to throughout the summer. I've also dropped the playlist onto Spotify for you too to relive the anthems.

0: Sam and Mozu with Burning also on the way, but first, Swedish House Mafia, Licky Lee, Happiness Is So Sad.
1: And now, in the mix, this is Swedish House Mafia.

0: Manhattan. Plus, kicked off with Swedish House Mafia, Licky Lee, this chunk in the mix. Happiness is so sad. I keep reaching for the volume knob whenever it plays. I just love the strings and the chords in that tune. So good. It's Justin with you until lunchtime today on your Daybreak Sessions. Reliving the madness from the Summer Festival after Sam and Mossu.
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0: played by Who Made Who, as we still ride back to the main stage at Cor Medellin in 2025. We like to relive the madness of Tomorrowland. And you can do it for a whole hour on Monday, Wednesday and Saturday with MC Stretch. 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

Betacle borrowing from Chris Riz on the beach. I'm playing on your Daybreak Sessions from One World Radio into Germany's Purple Disco Machine, teaming up with Sophie and the Giants.

by Gerber, played by Damien Lazarus. On the core stage last summer at Tomorrowland, I'm Justin Wilkes. You've got Daybreak Sessions soundtracking your morning with brilliant electronic music. A big anthem on the way from David Guetta after a classic from Fortet. This is Baby.

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1: 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I'm from Germany.
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0: Coming up in the mix, Tobias.
5: 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This track's called Stay With Me Through the Night.
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5: 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Illenium to the Moon plays soon.

0: Radio. It's up in 2 weeks' time. That is To The Moon with Illenium. Jonas Salbach, No Small Talk, and Tobias did that Eternal cover. Returns with Stay With Me Through The Night. Keeping your morning pop in with the best electronic music in the mix. You've got Daybreak Sessions where we will relive the madness from the core stage at Tomorrowland Belgium just a few weeks ago after this from Spencer Brown. Emmanuel Satti provides the remix on Good Times.
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Daybreak Sessions from Oliver Heldens and Shingutsu. 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Can Hugel make it another week? 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Here's Mars Solo.

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BB and Q Band, that's Genie, Mr. Belt and Weasel played it back on the mountain at Tomorrowland Winter.

Tripolism and King Starlight's Hurricane and Hayden James on the mix of Adiza's Say My Name, bringing the vibes to your morning. It's Justin Wilkes on the Daybreak Sessions. Hope you're having a good one today. With you until lunchtime, loads of brilliant new music to get in, lots of reliving the madness as well. We're going to go to the Frozen Lotus at Tomorrowland Winter with our own vintage culture soon. But first, Camel Fat. This is so good.

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0: Coming up in the mix.

This is it. DOD and Hayley May Closure. It's got to be your Daybreak Sessions on One World Radio with me, Justin Wilkes, soundtracking your morning, getting ready to relive the madness with the mighty Nora on Pure Soon. But first, the new one from Odin and Fatso.

0: you enjoyed the tunes this morning. I'm Justin Wilkes. I'll be back with you on Monday morning, nice and early, to wake you up. Set yourself a reminder, and we'll get you where you need to be to kick off another week. Stick around for Mim and Liv, a.k.a. Nervo. 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
1: 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Strange.

kicking off the chart with one that re-entered this week. Kygo, Khalid and Griffin made their way back into the Tomorrowland Top 30 with Save My Love. 30.

with this one. Yeah, love it. Spot 34, to be exact. Okay, next up, we've got a new entry for you. It's Sunny Federa together with Becky Hill. Say Something. The Tomorrowland.

hearing My Place as an ID for months before it finally arrived in July. Well, the wait was definitely worth it as Josh Baker and Poppy Bascombe gave us a serious summer banger here. Talking about bangers, I've got Frankie Rosado lined up for you next. Here's Shinjuku.

0: anthems, and before that, he took over with his very own friendship mix. Thanks, Topic. And to top it all off, you just heard his track, Sorry Puppy. All right, enough about Topic. It's time to see how the rest of your favourite tunes are doing. Let's get into the recap.
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Party. The recap is behind us and we are diving straight back into the chart. Up next, a track that refuses to budge from its spot last week. And this week,

Girls climbs 5 spots to become this week's highest climber. I totally get it though. I still can't get over these vocals. We're staying with one of your favourite tunes now, a track that also reached number 22 in the Summer Anthems Top 100. Here's

by Mark. Gosh, it goes quick. Okay, you just heard Offenbach with Four to the Floor, and we're switching it up with Good Girl by Prosper Clooney and Tristan Henry. Enjoy. The Tomorrowland Top 3.

0: are almost at the end, people. Have you got your predictions locked in? Well, before we get any closer to our top spot, here's a track featuring the unmistakable vocals of One Republic frontman Ryan Tedder, together with Alesso. This is In Your Eyes.
1: People of Tomorrow, I'm Alesso. Thank you for voting for me in the Tomorrowland Top 10.

0: with jumping from number six straight to number two. Classic topic cold and his favourite summer anthem. And I think a lot of you agree. Here are the Swedes, Swedish House Mafia and Licky Lee with Happiness Is So Sad.
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0: booking.com. If you and your crew are planning on going, I'd get onto that ASAP before tickets go live in October. Next though, a tune from John Summit. He's currently in prep mode for his upcoming tour, which kicks off next month, showcasing sounds from his Control Escape album. And I've got a big track off that record to play you now, featuring Colombian artist Fade. This is Chica 305.
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such a pleasure to play here in your hometown for you at the core of it. 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But I like to unite all of us after what happened yesterday. 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

0: of Tomorrowland this October. It returns to Shanghai in China after a landmark debut last year. The second edition is just under a month away. Artists like Axwell on the bill, Kevin DeVries and Artbat. 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

Our tune of the week from James Hype, who's teamed up with the Brazilian producer and DJ Velcoda for a collab titled 123. 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

0: megastar who always delivers a memorable performance on the Tomorrowland stage. 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

spot, but can he hold the crown for a fourth week in a row? 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

0: 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Live for Freedom, set is online, go check it. 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
1: Yes, yes, yes, back to business. This is Relive the Madness, playing you the best music from the best DJs and producers on the planet, captured live from the stages of Tomorrowland from times past. The future is ours together, not apart. Jump on board. This is Josie for the Crystal Gold.

This is Tomorrowland Anthems. My name is Greg Jake. If this is your first time tuning in, hello. So glad to have you here. I hope that you're enjoying your time listening to these Tomorrowland Anthems. And if you've been here before, what up, friend? Great to have you back. One of the biggest anthems of all time comes from the Swedish producer, Eric Prydz. This is Opus.

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2: I hadn't done a solo show in Stockholm. I think it was 11 years. Time just flew by and we were finally able to do that and planned it for over a year. And I was really nervous because, you know, it was been such a long time since last time. And it turned out amazing.

0: one of the cooler stages that we've got on the Tomorrowland Holy Grounds. That is the Great Library. I haven't spent a lot of time at that stage. This year I did. I really enjoyed it there. That is from 2025. Right now, it's Avicii. I Could Be the One.
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0: His track Cassiopeia will be in the mix here on Tomorrowland Anthems. Robin Schulz bringing us Sun Goes Down.
1: And now, this is Calvin Harris.
0: With his classic, together with John Newman, this is Blame.

0: People of Tomorrow. I'm Kölsch, and I wish you an amazing weekend here on Tomorrowland One World Radio.
1: Kölsch has always wanted to try to blend different styles, like he did with his new track Picasso. Says sometimes it doesn't work.
0: Always trying to combine genres. I have this obsession with combining weird things together. So this was my idea of combining like a Nitzered dark wave bassline with grime. And I love the idea that two things might work. Usually, I'll give you an honest opinion here. About 98% of the time, it sounds terrible. But the 2% of the time, it kind of works out.
1: Yeah, it does. Well, this one worked out for sure. It's one of his classics. Together with Gregor Schwellenbach, it's Cassiopeia.

There goes John Summit from the Freedom Stage 2025. That was when the Freedom Stage had just been revamped. I loved the butterflies that were in there before, but the panels that come down and kind of float and go up and down, next level stuff that you can only find at Tomorrowland.

0: Oliver Heldens is one of the biggest names in the world of electronic music, but he talked to us about what it's like working with legends like Armin and Tiesto.
1: He's actually very open-minded and very humble. Like, he's very open for like criticism and feedback, because we always, before back-to-backs, we like to share tracks with each other. And then, yeah, he's very open for me to say, oh no, I don't like that track that much, even if it's a track by himself. And he doesn't have like a big ego, and he really likes to collaborate. So yeah, so that's really awesome to see.
0: Oliver Heldens teaming up with Tiesto on this one. It's Wombass.

We've got some really cool shows here on One World Radio. Alec has a show, Alec's Infinite Experience. You've got Euphoria with Hardwell. We've also got DJs from Mars. They have a show titled Mashup Universe. This is a little sample of what they do. Mixing together Love Tonight and Hold That Sucker Down. It's DJs from Mars.

second hour of Tomorrowland Anthems is officially underway. My name is Greg Jake. Thank you so much for being here. Still to come, we'll hear from Duke Dumont and Jack Jones. We've got 3R Legend coming up in the mix. For right now, one of those songs that's been remixed a handful of times. It gets better with each remix, I believe. But the original is always the original.

0: 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This is Three Are Legend.
1: 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Steve Aoki. Like Mike.
2: One, two.
1: Three Are Legend. Dimitri Vegas. Steve Aoki. Like Mike.
2: One, two.
1: Three Are Legend. 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Steve Aoki. Like Mike.
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Signature sounds from Medusa teaming up with the one and only Hosey. Hey, tell it to my heart. My name is Greg Jake. Still to come, we're going to go back to the Tomorrowland main stage. Summer 2025, we'll hear Alec from that stage. We'll also got Dom Dalla coming up and Joel Corey right now. Kygo and Conrad, this is Firestone.

0: Diplo had an incident the other day where he told his manager he needed some purple shampoo for his hair. Well, the manager got him some purple hair dye. So Diplo washed his hair with purple hair dye, and it was all over his hands, it was all over his face, all over his ears. I think he'll be all right, though. He's used to having crazy colored hair.
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That is Swedish House Mafia with their latest track, reminding us that sometimes happiness is so sad. So true. My name is Greg Jake. Hour number three is underway here of Tomorrowland Anthems. We'll keep this party rolling with Prida and Align.

0: I think one of my goals for 2027 is to perfect the art of the jump and double fist pump like Hardwell does behind the decks. I'm not that coordinated, but I'm gonna be.
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0: David Guetta has been doing this for a long time, and he knows that there's a whole new generation of kids that are discovering his music through his own kids.
1: This is something very interesting, and I see it because my son is 22 and he's a DJ, and he plays more like underground house, very different from what I do, but basically he plays what I was playing when I was his age. And he's telling me that a lot of kids that are 18 are discovering my music, and all the cool kids are listening to my music, and I'm like, what?
0: The guy we're going to be listening to for many, many years to come. Avicii teaming up with Aloe Black on this one. It's Wake Me Up. Feeling my way.

0: That is Miss Monique from Tomorrowland Winter 2025. Tiga, Mind Dimension. Vincent on the edit of that one. And even though we are coming to the end of summer, that doesn't mean that we can't still jam out to tracks about summer. Calvin Harris threw this down for us from the main stage 2 weekends in a row during Tomorrowland on the Holy Grounds. Sing along with it. It's summer.
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There are numerous artists that host shows here on One World Radio, one of which would be Vintage Culture. That is Vintage Culture on One World Radio. That's the name of it. We didn't want to come up with anything too crazy. Vintage Culture right now. The track is Deep Inside of Me on One World Radio.

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0: Every day.
2: This is Tomorrowland Anthems. My name is Greg Jake. Still to come, we'll hear from Fatboy Slim. Right here, right now, we'll be on. And then we will relive Tomorrowland coming up after this program is over. This is going to be it for me. You guys come back next week. I'll have a brand new episode for you then. Right now, it's Fisher. You kidding?

0: So if you're ready for this, sing it with me.
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0: we are reliving some of those standout moments from Tomorrowland, taking us back to the Holy Grounds for what was an incredible edition of the festival, and I'm absolutely loving the vibe in this mix. 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

0: Hi everybody, my name is Steven. I'm from Kommentana in Switzerland.
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5: Welcome, people of tomorrow. My name is Adam Kay. You've got me for the next 60 minutes sharing the best of One World Radio. This is the sound of Tomorrowland. In the next 60 minutes, we'll get on BB Rexha, James Hype, Maluji, and also Malpi. But let's talk about these boys out of Italy. They are out.

0: but it is Clooney with Tristan Henry, Good Girl. I'm still waiting for Think of You, the Prosper and Katima track that's been in their sets all summer. Come on, boys, release it. Next up, let's talk Lost Frequencies.
1: I was producing a bunch of tracks, and this one was very housey, very positive, and a good feeling. And I thought when I produced the track, I was like, this is the next single, for sure. I really love it.
2: 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This is Lost Frequencies.

0: Friendship Mix. 1 hour uninterrupted. I'm pretty certain you'll be hearing this. It's his collaboration with James Hype. And we caught up with James to find out what's going on.
1: One of the guys from my team sent me a spreadsheet with all the songs that I've sent to him in the last like 6 months. And I've got like 12 tracks that are ready to come out. I've got 3 tracks coming out next Friday. So like just the amount of music I'm creating at the moment is off the charts. I feel like I just found, I've unlocked a new level as a producer, and I'm finishing

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0: 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And part of that is coming to Wisdom Valley Pattaya in Thailand.
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0: So Becky Hill drops her album next week, and this is her collaboration with Sonny Federa, who will be wrapping up his Ibiza residency at the end of this month. This is Say Something.

0: It's the best of One World Radio, the sound of Tomorrowland. We are looking ahead to Tomorrowland Brazil, Tomorrowland Winter. Have you got the email? It's all there. Pre-register, get involved. And right now, let's do a flashback of the week, evoking festival memories.
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0: a little bit more?
1: Well, the thing that I was struggling with a lot when I was like 16 and just started making music was that I tried to be like the guys that I looked up to. So I just tried to recreate their stuff, and I'm like, oh, this is a safe option for me because I've seen this work. Yeah. So I'll make something that sounds like that, you know? But right now I'm super happy with everything that's happened, obviously.

0: 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Right now, these boys are in America this weekend. Pier 80 to be precise.
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0: Ibiza with my parents. We were in the swimming pool right next to space with the shared parking, and I heard the bass pumping from the parking lot, and I was like, how could grown-up people lock into a dark room and put the music to life? And suddenly at that time I got obsessed with the idea of club music, and it's been with me my whole life.
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1: Bob Moses, Elderbrook Inner Lights. It's gone viral. And if you're a GTA fan, you'll know why. Stick around, we'll get on Poppy Bascom and Josh Baker after this.

0: with his take on the classic Sweet Disposition coming up. Alesso. We'll hear about Alesso and his first time playing back in Sweden coming up in just a few.
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